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20: 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And the Crash Test Dummies hitting the cap November 3rd. 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
1: Michelle, what's up?
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1: Oh, okay, our lottery game. If it was you that won the $44 million jackpot.
3: Yes.
2: Come on. There's got to be booze in there somewhere, so.
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1: that really
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1: Ooh, I like
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1: that.
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3: Sure. On your Mediterranean island with a man who... With a man who has a Maserati. And in your mimosas, you'll use Metamucil instead of orange juice. 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
2: 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Too far in a bad way.
1: That's his middle name.
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1: Erin, how are you?
2: I'm great. How are you guys?
1: Okay. We're all
3: right. Good.
1: We're passable.
2: Good.
3: What's up?
2: Well, you guys are chatting about what to do with the winnings if they were with your first initial.
3: Okay. Yes. If you were the winner of that big $44 million jackpot, what would you be buying, Erin?
2: Yeah, I could go on a nice trip to the Emerald Isles.
1: Ooh.
2: Where I'll just eat some exotic food.
1: Right.
2: And then I'll take in some exciting experiences.
1: You could get a full inventory of edibles.
2: Oh, that too.
1: Yeah. And then maybe you could pay for a few excuses.
2: See, he's a good one.
1: He's fine.
2: And then I could finish it off with an expensive estate, and I get to sip on an espresso.
3: Oh, that's lovely.
1: See, I can buy a lot of things like walruses and whales, but where am I going to live? Like a wood house?
3: Clearly in the water with the walrus
2: exactly.
3: And the whale.
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1: Hey, it's Jet.
2: Hey, man.
1: I was calling about the little dabble, do you? Anything, you know, anything's good in small doses.
2: Yeah, for some reason, Joe Burrow doesn't like to go on boats except for little dabs.
3: Little dabble, do you, on boat riding.
1: Well, that's okay. I mean, for me, the bums seem to rumble things out of me, so I get it.
3: Wait, what? That's why you go on a boat? To get things moving?
1: That's why I don't go on the boat.
3: Oh, I see. Actually, that's right. A good point. Yeah. You do not want to be caught on a boat in the middle of a body of water with people when you start to get the tummy gurgles.
1: That's exactly right.
3: Okay. Well, what's that thing for you?
1: Family reunions. We used to do this thing called Christmas in August, every August long weekend. And I learned that I cannot stand my extended family for 3 days in a row.
2: Yeah. These are people that genetically you are connected to, and that maybe is where it ends.
1: Absolutely. And they all seem to think that they can give their opinions on how you live your life and stuff. And it's like, leave me alone, Karen.
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1: Hey, this is Marlon from the band Autopilot.
2: Hey, we're Sicko Queens. 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
1: It's Melissa.
2: Hey, Melissa, what's going on?
1: Well, I saw that you guys had something about things that are in small doses, small.
2: Oh, yeah. This started with Joe Burrow, the quarterback for the Bengals, for some reason saying just a little bit of boats is all he can take. He can't take boats, like boat rides, like vroom, vroom, boats.
3: 45 minutes and he's done, he said.
2: Yeah, that's it.
3: What's yours, Melissa?
1: I'm going to preface this by I work in an industry where I deal with people all the time.
3: Okay.
1: But I'm still going to say people in small doses.
2: Yeah.
1: And I'm talking like Walmart, Costco, and the chaos that ensues with that.
3: Just a dab of people will do you. Actually, sounds a little bit weird.
1: I get an 8-hour dose 5 days a week.
2: Yeah.
1: No small doses, man. I'm good.
2: Not to circle back to boats, but a dab of people at a boat launch will do me.
3: Oh, boy.
2: Not even Oh, God. What? I know you want to get your boat out of the lake, and I want to put my boat in the lake. We have to work together. And there's no amount of frowning at me that's going to change how quickly you can get in or I can get in.
1: Exactly. And you know what? And that's only the sober people. The dab of intoxicated people, even less of a small dose. Holy smokes. When you're sober and they're not,
2: it's best just to stay intoxicated.
3: Yeah, Woody's sleeping in the cabin. He's not going to make it on the boat today.
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0: impossible to ignore. 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
2: All right, it is the Wednesday edition of Hometown Rock, and joining me in studio today is a name you probably know well, former leader.

0: of the NDP, current doctor, and also current musician, Ryan Miley. How are you doing?
1: Really good, Joel. How are you?
0: Very good, thanks. I think, you know, back in my days working in Regina, I think I would have been at your campaign headquarters at one point during an election, but I don't think we've ever actually met, so it's a nice to finally meet you.
1: And nice to meet you as well.
0: Thanks for coming
1: and
0: in today.
1: Under less stressful conditions.
0: Yeah, it's a little more relaxed here in the FM radio world. Let's start off. Tell me about, because you're in a band now, and the band is called Blue Umbrella. Kind of give me a bit of a history to the band.
1: So Blue Umbrella is a group of myself and other musicians from Saskatoon. There's Sam Corbett, used to play with the Sheepdogs
0: course,
1: for many
0: yes.
1: years, has his own solo record and solo band, Nutana.
0: Yeah.
1: There's Luke Riles, plays guitar. He is from the Fjords and has his own solo records. There's Tyson McShane from Slowdown Molasses,
0: yes.
1: who's been around for, they're celebrating 20 years
0: oh, wild.
1: Of their career and had a very cool career. And Burke Barlow, who played with the Deep Dark Woods, he's playing pedal steel with us. So people have called us a Saskatchewan famous dad rock supergroup. So we bring together all these guys who've had different careers and combine our talents and efforts on this record, Recklessly Yours, that we just put out in June. We also had lots of special guests. We've got Aidan McCrory-Wilson from Gill & Will, who's played with us at Jazz Fest, is joining us at Amigos coming up, and Ellen Froese, who's on tour in Japan right now.
0: All right.
1: We are lucky to have her singing on a few songs on the record, and Lachlan Neville, who is opening for us at Amigos in a couple weeks. He sings on a couple songs, and then there's Mira Conway, an MLA, plays the cello, and Barrett Ross, who recorded the record, plays the keys. It really is a...
0: It's quite the who's who of an album.
1: It is a who's who, and it was so fun getting to invite these musicians to play on these songs and have them agree and just watch what they could do in the studio is incredible.
0: So how long have you guys as a group been together, and how did that kind of get going?
1: Over the last couple of years,
0: yeah.
1: I reached out. I played music back when I was a young man and played shows and wrote songs for years, and then kind of lost track of that between medicine and politics
0: yeah.
1: and having kids and all those busy adult life things, and just was rediscovering the joy of writing and recording and performing, and reached out to one friend after another and just kept inviting them out to play, and eventually they thought that was a good enough way to spend their time, and it was a challenge getting everyone scheduled, but over time we got together, and they're all such great musicians that things move pretty quickly once that happened.
0: So not only did you manage to track everybody's schedules together and produce this album that you put out in June, and now you've got them all back together performing at Amigos coming up.
1: Yeah, we did our first real show at Jazz Fest, lucky enough to get to play the main stage there, and that was a ton of fun. And now we're doing in a smaller setting, but the funnest rock venue to play
0: yeah.
1: in Saskatoon. So really looking forward to August 29th at Amigos doing the album release show.
0: So you kind of teased who's opening it up for you. It's August 29th at Amigos. When do doors open? How do we get tickets?
1: And so you can find them online, or you can show up at Amigos, and it's Lachlan Neville who's opening, and we'll be having the records and the t-shirts and all the good things that go with an album release show, and I think it'll be a lot of fun.
0: Okay. Well, of course, as we do every night on Hometown Rock, we play music from the artist that we're chatting with. You sent me the whole Recklessly Yours album. Now you got to pick a favorite. That's the tough part.
1: Yeah, it's really hard to pick a favorite. I think people are really enjoying the song Ignorance. It's a
0: yeah.
1: bit of a rocker, and it's a lot of fun.
0: Okay.
1: Why don't we try that one?
0: Let's give it a go, and you are the artist, so introduce it for me.
1: Okay, this is a song called Ignorance. It's been around for a few years, but finally got the real version. This is the first track off of Recklessly Yours.

0: There you go. That is brand new music from Blue Umbrella from right here in Saskatchewan. It is called Ignorance, and it is the first song on their album, Recklessly Yours. Fantastic, kind of, as I was chatting with Ryan, a super group of dads and musicians from around Saskatchewan. Of course, Ryan Miley, who I was just chatting with, Sam Corbett, formerly of Sheepdogs, Tyson McShane of Slow Down Molasses. There's a whole bunch of great people in there, and you should go check out that entire album online, on social media, and get yourself familiarized if you haven't already, because they have a show coming up at Amigos on August 29th, and it is going to be a ton of fun, and hopefully we will see you down there. Hometown Rock for Winston's English Pub and Grill, world-class beer, tried and true cocktails, and live music, 21st Street downtown in the historic Hotel Senator.
1: That's just a taste. 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
1: Metsy. Yeah, a little moody Metsy, Mo, because I feel like everyone's going to talk about all these fun things they did over summertime.
2: Okay, as you were growing up, that thing that you did every summer, your summer deja vu.
1: Yeah, my deja vu is so sad because I didn't do anything. I was so lonely as a kid from like 86 to like 93. Everyone got to go to camp, and they were going to Banff, and they were going on traveling and reading Archie comics, and I just didn't do anything.
3: Okay, hold on. Did you have two working parents?
1: Yeah, they were working all the time. And it was like a waitress mom and a dad who pumped gas. Like, nothing fun in my life happened until I was like 18. And then they got rich. And then my younger brother did everything. He's been everywhere.
2: Okay. I do believe that my younger sisters lived a different life than I lived. Because
1: unfair.
2: Well, look. Okay, not to say anything about your parents' level of income or wealth at the time of your raising, but
1: yeah.
2: My little sisters were allegedly raised by their best friends.
3: Oh.
2: Like, there's no fear. There's no fear of my parents.
1: I was scared to ask to go to Disneyland because I knew what that would cost. We wouldn't eat or we wouldn't get Christmas. And, you know, here my brother asks for a kitten. He gets a kitten and Disneyland. It's brutal.
2: What? Oh,
3: Woody's parents had a side bank account just titled, When the Dink Leaves Home. They were filing money into that thing for years.
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1: And Grandma wasn't the best at directions. 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
1: 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We're stopping in Kyle, Saskatchewan. All right, this is where the trip is.
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1: It's Adam.
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1: Do you guys want to talk about the stuff we all did in the summer, hey?
3: Oh,
1: when we were growing up.
3: When we were growing up. Hop in our summer DeLorean. We'll take you back. Back to the summer of your youth.
4: Oh.
5: What was it that you did every single summer?
1: My mom's not going to be happy if she's listening right now.
3: Uh-oh.
1: But when my parents weren't home, me and my friends used to push the basketball net up against the trampoline.
3: Uh-oh.
1: And we'd have basketball games on a trampoline.
3: Oh, boy. That would be so much fun.
1: Everybody got hurt at some point.
3: Yeah.
1: But it was a blast. It was like Space Jam in real life. Everybody was flying everywhere.
3: Yeah, and then little Bobby Smith from next door that you normally didn't play with, but this day, because he brought popsicles over, you let him play, and he jumped up and got his nose caught in the net.
1: That actually almost did happen. A buddy of mine did go over the fence once.
5: Oh, and that was right after you had your leg go through the springs of the trampoline, because there was always one area where the pads didn't cover.
1: Yeah, and then your shorts get stuck in the spring, and then you're stuck there.
3: Yeah, you're stuck there while all your friends throw stuff at you.
1: Yeah, and then you got to take your shorts off to get out, and then it's just uncomfortable.
3: Growing up.
5: Summer.

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1: 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Just let me know if you wanna go to that home out on the range. They got a lot of nice girls.

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13: A Canadian legend is on his way to the SaskTel Center. 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And the Crash Test Dummies hitting the cap November 3rd. 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

0: now time for Sherry and Woody's morning announcements.
1: Keep a close eye on the speedometer, speeders. SGI's new photo speed enforcement vendor is currently installing those new pole-mounted speed cameras across the province. Some of them are already up, but no new locations are being added, and fines remain unchanged, so you can prepare to slam on the brakes where you're normally slamming the brakes,
2: right,
1: in front of the cameras where they're normally at.
2: Right. Well, thousands of people are expected to gather at Fort Carlton Provincial Historic Park, northeast of Blaine Lake, this weekend. It's to mark the 150th anniversary of Treaty 6. The agreement was signed by Cree, Nakota, and Soto leaders in September 1876. Saskatoon is, of course, located on Treaty 6 territory and the homeland of the Métis.
1: Let's celebrate you and I being able to pay our mortgages on National Radio Day. 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
3: This is KDKA. We'd appreciate it if anyone hearing this broadcast would communicate with us, as we are very anxious to know how far the broadcast is reaching and how it is being received.
2: That's like us today saying, text us, call us.
1: Yeah. Canada's first radio station was XWA. It launched in Montreal around the same time.
2: Well, that loss to Hamilton is now in the rearview mirror as the Saskatchewan Roughriders face the Lions in BC on Sunday. The team was back on the hot practice field at Mosaic Stadium yesterday. QB Trevor Harris believes his team can get things back on track.
4: There's no flinching here, and nobody worried about anything. You know, we just got to keep marching forward and trust our process.
2: Hey, good to see receiver Sam Emilis on the field with the team yesterday. Hopefully he's back on the roster.
1: Meanwhile, week 12. The CFL season kicks off tonight in Montreal. The Alouettes will take on the Ottawa Redblacks, who have yet to win a game in 9 tries this season. Montreal leads the league's overall standings with an 8-1 record.
2: And the Toronto Blue Jays are currently sitting one game out of a playoff spot in the AL wildcard race. They dropped a close 7-6 decision to the Rays last night. The two teams close out that 3-gamer in Tampa today. 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
2: Okay, all right, so... Shouldn't be as windy today, 27 this afternoon, sunny and 26 tomorrow, and 29 on Saturday. This morning, we're sitting around 10 degrees.
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0: Kansas. Carry on, wayward son. Unless there's road work, Right. Then you can't carry on.
1: Actually, there's a lot going on. The intersection of 4th Avenue and 25th Street is fully closed. Starting this morning, Water Main. Broadway closed between 2nd and 4th Streets. Water Main. And for the next week, during the nighttime, northbound lanes of Idlewild between 39 and 51st Streets will be shut down for road resurfacing.
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1: And maybe go for a swim. We still have most of our outdoor pools open. George Ward closes this Sunday, Lathy on the 30th, and Riversdale is staying open until September 2nd.
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2: It's Kelly from Cabal.
1: Hey, Kelly, what's going on?
2: Well, I heard you talking about the little things that can ruin your day.
1: Okay.
0: Yeah, Sherry gets wound up about avocados.
1: Listen, I need them to be ready when I want them to be ready.
0: Well, in defense of Sherry, if someone even sniffs by the thermostat, I start to get antsy.
2: Well, mine was I spent the entire day yesterday picking raspberries and making raspberry jam.
1: Ooh.
2: And I had a little bit left over, so I'd thrown it in a jar and put it in the fridge. And this morning, I made my nice thick peanut butter toast and grabbed that jam. And when I turned, I don't know what I did, but the toast fell off the plate and both slices landed upside down on the floor.
1: Peanut butter down. Yeah. They went peanut butter down.
0: We've got peanut butter down.
2: Yes. Yeah. Peanut butter, and that brand new jam, and I'd only saved enough just for me to have toast this morning before.
0: But
2: now I got to go crack a jar.
0: But I'm at that place in life where, you know, we live so sanitary from 2020 through to 2023, where we were like washing ourselves and I'm back to enjoying a little bacteria.
1: Back to not washing yourself.
0: I'm back to, you know what? If something lands on that floor, the only people that walk across that floor are me, my dog, maybe the occasional neighbor. What's the worst thing that could be on that floor besides feces?
2: Well, I have a Papillon dog, and so a lot of hair.
1: Oh yuck.
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3: Oh, cruising on the road, holidays, I'm out of here.
0: Hey.
3: Yeah, I thought I'd give you a quick call before I was out of service.
1: Cool. Now, out of service because, you know, you have a pay-as-you-go phone, or out of service because you're in a valley?
3: Yes.
1: Good.
0: Okay, sure. What's on your mind?
3: No, when you're leaving and you're trying to get somewhere, I'll tell you something that really ruins my day is losing my keys.
0: Oh, is this like the little insignificant thing that can ruin your day?
3: Yes, I'm sorry. I should have let you know about that.
1: There has to come a point in time when your key... just is a part of your phone.
0: Mm-hmm.
1: Like, it's just it's an app on your phone.
0: Yeah.
3: Aren't they already doing that? I don't like that idea, but I don't like you losing my keys. Ruins my day, and not only my day, completely ruins my wife's day.
1: Oh, because then she's helping you try and find them. Yeah.
3: Yeah, because she wants me to leave, right? Oh. And if I can't find my keys...
1: Can I just say, I can't stand putting keys in ignitions anymore.
0: Oh,
1: it
0: feels weird. I
1: need a touch button thing. The last few cars I've had the touch button thing, and the keys just have to be in my pocket, and they're just a fob.
0: Hold on. Don't you kind of find it a little bit satisfying? Like, you put it in there, and you turn it, and it's, like, kind of hard to turn. Don't you get a little nostalgia there?
1: No.
3: Okay, well, I might not be able to talk to you for a while until I can come to the financial stature of yourself where I can afford a vehicle that has a button instead of a key.
1: You know what's really sad?
0: A button in his life.
1: Yeah. You know what's really sad is you pull that button out, and you can stick the key in the hole.
0: Oh, good.
1: Behind the button.
3: Are we still talking about cars?
1: I'm not sure anymore. I fell asleep a while back, and I don't really know where we are.
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1: Oh, well, I'm great. 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Sherry's average. She's going to try to get to good today. 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Get to good.
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1: and Woody Show. Hey, good
2: morning. Hey, who's this?
1: This is Dave.
3: Dave, what's going on?
1: So, have you ever been to a s'more and there's a really, you know, like you got the meatballs or whatever, and you know that if I go back to the table, they're going to be gone. So I figured out what you do is you lick the spoon and you put it back in. Nobody touches those meatballs
3: you,
1: again.
3: You lick the spoon?
4: Hey, hold on. What?
3: Okay, now is this to do with the little things? Is this the little things that set you off, or is this just a random thought you had?
1: I'm just finished doing a night shift, and I was like, hey.
4: It just occurred to you. You know what? That's a little thing that would ruin my day if I saw a meatball spoon liquor at the smorgasbord.
3: Yeah, or you take the old tongs for the bacon and you just rub them inside your pant leg. And then just shove them in your pants, then sit the tongs back. Make sure everyone in the restaurant sees you.
1: Exactly.
3: Or the deep fried shrimp. There's never enough deep fried shrimp in the smorg.
1: So you just pretend to sneeze, and now all of a sudden, those shrimp are yours.
4: Also, calling a buffet a smorg is the most smorg. Saskatchewan thing ever.
3: It's a smorg.
4: Smorg.

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2: By the way, congratulations to our friends at Sweatco celebrating 15 years of hot, sweaty yoga here in Saskatoon.
3: Okay.
2: Let's get to some announcements and crossing our fingers that our province is in the clear when it comes to wildfire season. The federal government says wildfire danger is expected to be higher than normal the next month across much of the country, except in Saskatchewan and Alberta. We've had 325 forest and grass fires so far this year. Last year at this time, 475.
3: The reigning Canada West champions are getting a new home. Graham Huskies Football Center at Griffith Stadium will have a new Huskies locker room and weight room, along with other amenities. You can watch the building's progress 24/7 with the Huskies live construction cam.
2: Hard to believe today marks 10 years since the Tragically Hip played their farewell concert
3: really?
2: In their hometown of Kingston. Yes.
4: First we'd climb the tree.
2: Lead singer Gord Downie, of course, passed away just over a year later from a brain tumor. Tomorrow, the band releases a live record from that final tour with 29 songs pulled from those 15 nights, and CBC will rebroadcast the recording of that concert on Saturday.
3: CFL returns to action tonight. Week 12 of the season starts with the Red Blacks visiting Montreal. But here at home, Saskatchewan Roughriders head coach Corey May says his guys are ready to turn things around after last week's loss to the Ticats.
5: Again, another test for us, but, you know, for us, obviously, how things worked out for us last week, guys are kind of just itching to get rolling here soon.
3: The 6-3 Riders take on the 4-5 Lions in Vancouver on Sunday.
2: The Toronto Blue Jays and Tampa Bay Rays close out their 3-game series with a rubber match this afternoon. The Rays held on for a 7-6 win last night. Toronto right now 1 game behind the Twins in the battle for that third wild card spot in the American League.
3: And Canada's Brooke Henderson headlines the field at the CPKC Women's Open starting today at Edmonton. She's won the tournament twice, including once in Regina. Rock Sports for Red Wing Shoes.
2: Well, yesterday would have been stellar.
3: What's that?
2: What's that now? Oh, we had that furnacey wind. That was the problem.
3: We had what? Yeah.
2: Shouldn't be windy today. 27 is our high, 26 in the sun tomorrow, and closer to 30 on the weekend. 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Gentle Procedures is just that, gentle, offering no needle, no scalpel vasectomies, so you can be up and about sooner.
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1: And it is looking like paradise. If you like heat, next couple of days, 27 this afternoon, 26 tomorrow, and closer to 30 for the weekend.
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2: Hey, I didn't get a chance to tell you guys my bad conversation starter.
0: Oh, all right. Well, maybe you want to change your name to protect the innocent, or are you going to tell us who this really is?
2: Okay, it's Stephanie.
1: Oh. It's Stephanie. Stephanie, what's yours?
2: Okay, on the weekend, some of the ball parents asked me how I was feeling because we'd had some drinks the night before. And I said, good, but I think I have pink eye.
1: Bad one. It's a bad conversation starter.
2: Yes, so they all moved away from me and they would sit with me for the rest of the day.
0: Yeah, but like, it wasn't like you touch eyes when you talk to people. How close a talker are you, Candace, Stephanie?
2: I said, it's not like we're going to be making out. I said, no, stay back.
1: He says this like he can't believe it. He touches his eye and then will like hand cut a cake. Like, I've seen him do ridiculous, unsanitary things.
0: Yes, but I am the strongest because my bacteria are very, very healthy bacteria.
1: Oh.
0: Pink eye gets me.
1: Ah, okay.
0: And it's eye.
1: Oh, my God.
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0: Nickelback with Sherry, Woody, and a beautiful, refreshing river. Look at that.
1: Yeah.
0: I can drink it all. I can drink it up.
1: Don't do that. Do
0: if
1: not
0: I had
1: do
0: a
1: that.
0: Long enough straw, I would take that river now.
1: Actually, your guts probably could handle drinking river water. Rock 102.
2: Hey, guys.
0: Hey, who's this?
2: This is Jason.
0: Jason?
2: Jason from Tisdale.
0: Jason Reese of TikTok fame?
2: You betcha.
0: Oh, my God, Sherry. I love his TikToks.
1: Oh, wow. Jason Reese of Tisdale of TikTok fame. How are you?
0: Well, he's not of Tisdale anymore.
2: No, not anymore. But it's, you know, it's the roots.
0: Everybody's related to someone from Tisdale.
2: That's right.
1: I thought you were going to say everyone's related to Tisdale.
0: No, seriously. Tisdale, I believe, is actually ground zero for the human race, to be honest.
1: Okay.
0: I think that the Garden of Eden was actually in Tisdale.
2: So, I think it was right next to the Dairy Queen.
0: Yep. Mm-hmm.
1: Well, good talk, yeah. Jason. I don't think that's what you were calling us about. What's up?
2: I have this ongoing debate, argument with my wife. I'm going to say for the last 6 years.
1: Oh, my.
0: Oh, no. What's going on?
2: 5-6 years ago, we're in Maui. Beautiful beaches, crystal clear water.
0: Uh-huh.
2: Lots of people, great snorkeling. I've waded in probably about belly button deep. My wife is snorkeling by, and all of a sudden it seems like she was, like, shocked. She's thrashing around. She's coming up. She's yelling at me. Nothing new there. And what she saw when she was snorkeling by was my trunks down around my ankles because I'm having a pee.
0: You trow down in the ocean to pee?
2: I thought that was normal. I'm telling you, I still get in trouble. I still am debating this with my wife.
1: Like, Jay, you're already peeing in the water, and the
2: right.
1: water is also in the pee water. So do you think that it matters if they're up or down?
2: It's huge difference. I don't want to strain the pee.
0: Yeah.
1: Oh, through the lining. I see.
0: See,
2: you got to drop them.
0: See, this is an interesting debate.
1: This has never occurred to me before in my life to put down my bikini bottoms if I pee in the lake or the ocean.
2: You need to.
0: I do, you know, like you would never pee your pants on the shore, but when you're in the water, why would you pee your pants? He has a very good point.
1: I will admit that a couple times when I've peed in the water, I have done a bum swish just to clear immediate vicinity of the cloud.
0: Yeah.
2: Come to think of it, as I think back, I'm lucky I didn't catch a fish.
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0: Yeah, no. 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Now she knows.
1: What do we know?
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0: Arkell's knocking at the door. We have all kinds of hot summery weather coming at us for at least the next week here, like sunshine, mid to high 20s.
1: Rock 102, who's this?
2: Good morning, guys. This is Jen.
1: Hey, what's going on?
2: Hey, you guys just had a caller call in about, like, pulling their swimsuit down when they pee in the lake?
0: Yes, Jason. Jason said that when he pees in the water, his swimsuit is down around his ankles.
2: I think that's really weird, you guys. Like, if I'm going in the lake, I don't want my area touching the lake.
1: Your area?
0: What? This is weird. Yeah. This is too weird the other way. You think your area is safe from the lake with that thin strip of Lycra?
2: Well, I don't know.
1: Unless you have a hermetically sealed bathing suit, madame, your business is right in the business.
2: What if you jump off the boat into the lake, and then all of a sudden, now you guys take it off, and then you, like, lose your bottom?
0: That's a good point. Okay. That's a good point, especially with girls. Yeah.
1: All right. I'm going to tiptoe into the shallow end of this conversation. Do you need to take them right down? Like, I don't know. Can you not just move them?
2: But the thing is you're already in the water, so they're already, like, having water on them.
0: Yeah.
2: So then you just pee, and then it kind of, like, washes it on. I mean, and you wash your swimsuit after anyway.
1: Yeah, but to Jason's point, then your swimming trunks or bikini bottom become a pee strainer.
2: But, like, what is it straining? Like, how often, like, your pee is just liquid. Like, what are you peeing out that needs to be strained?
0: Why is mine coming out like straight borscht?
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2: Well, here's hoping that our province is in the clear when it comes to wildfire season. The federal government says that the wildfire danger is expected to be higher than normal next month across most of the country, excluding Saskatchewan and Alberta.
3: Yeah.
2: We've had 325 forest and grass fires so far this year. Last year, we'd had 475 by this time.
3: Keep a close eye on the old speedometer as SGI's new photo speed enforcement vendor continues to install those new pole mounts.

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1: The CFL returns to action tonight. Week 12 of the season starts with the Red Blacks. Oh, poor Red Blacks.
0: Yeah.
1: Visiting Montreal. But here at home, Saskatchewan Rough Riders head coach Corey Mace says that his guys are ready to turn things around after that loss to the Ticats last week.
2: Again, another test for us. But, you know, for us, obviously, how things worked out for us last week. Guys are kind of just itching to get rolling here soon.
1: The 6-3 Riders take on the 4-5 Lions in Vancouver on Sunday.
0: Can we call your husband Jer and have him explain how the wild card system works? Because the Jays drop a game. They were half a game behind. I don't know how you're half a game behind. And now they're a full game behind after dropping a 7-6 decision to the Rays last night. How do you lose a full game, but you're only half a game behind?
1: Well, it all has to do with the fact that the Rays are at the top of their division. So when they win and the Jays lose, it's extra bad, right?
0: Still doesn't help me. The two teams close out a three-gamer in Tampa today.
1: And Canada's Brooke Henderson headlines the field at the CPKC Women's Open starting today in Edmonton. She's won this tournament twice, including once down in Regina. Okay, right now, our rest of the week weather. Seven in the sun this afternoon, sunny and 26 tomorrow, and 29 on Saturday. 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

0: in the morning.
1: It's our show.
0: Hey, who's this?
2: This is Gavin.
1: Hey, what's on your mind?
2: Well, I heard the guy pulling down his pants in the lake to pee.
0: Yeah.
2: Yeah, that's kind of weird.
1: Right? Okay, I think that's the consensus so far, Gavin.
0: Well, unless that's how he learned to pee. I mean, it just reminds me of when I was 4 at the urinal. You know, I basically stepped out of my pants.
2: Yeah, but you're in a body of water.
0: Yeah. Right. I've come to the realization, though, now that the only reason why I still own a boat and still go, like, behind it is because I have to pee. That's the only reason
1: that's
0: why.
1: That's the only time you go out on the skis the only time or anything?
0: It's like, guys, it's my turn. And everyone will be like, oh, Dad's got to pee. No, but just give me a second.
2: They say the happiest days in a boat owner's life is the day he buys it and the day he sells it.
0: Yeah, those are the 2 days. And boat stands for bring on another 1,000.
2: Yeah.
1: So, Gavin, are you a trunks up or down or pee or in the water?
2: I don't go in water.
0: Oh, so this is a real hard.
1: In any water?
2: I don't go in any body of water ever.
0: Really?
2: No, never.
0: Where do you pee at the ocean?
1: Yeah.
2: I don't go to the ocean.
0: Oh.
1: Okay.
0: Okay.
1: Problem solved.
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0: 10 years ago today.
1: First we'd climb the tree, and maybe then we'd talk.
0: The Tragically Hip played their farewell concert in their hometown of Kingston, Ontario. Of course, lead singer Gord Downie ended up passing away just over a year later from a brain tumor. Now, if you want to see that concert in its entirety, CBC is going to show it on Saturday.
2: Rock 102.
3: Good morning, Woody.
2: Hey, who's this?
3: Logan.
2: Logan, how are you?
0: I haven't heard from you in a long time.
3: Oh, gosh. You know, I'm a little frustrated.
0: What's going on?
3: So, as you know, we moved out to BC, and we bought a nice summer kind of place out at the lake.
2: Oh, good for you.
0: Nice.
3: Yeah, we really enjoy it, except my wife decided to invite her family to come out and visit.
0: Yeah. Oh, the horror.
2: Oh, that's kind of part of being married to her, huh?
3: Well, it is. But the immediate family, like her mother that came out, she's, you know, 82 years old, and she's got her little quirks and definitely had to put in that extra shot of Bailey's in the coffee in the morning. No judgment. I can live with that.
2: Right.
3: But it was the brother-in-law that married into the family.
2: Mm-hmm.
3: Now, this is the guy that, you know, you can't just have that little bit of silence. He's got a yap the whole time. We went golfing. He's got a yap. We have a beer, and he's got to talk about, oh, well, back when I was running the club in Calgary, because he names drops too, and I was serving Jim Plopinski and all these guys. We just, you know, like, he's just one of those guys that's just, would you just shut up?
2: Logan, your brother-in-law is your counterfish. Everything has a time frame, like fish on the counter.
0: Oh, I see. And then it starts to stink.
2: Yeah.
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6: A few new projects starting this morning. Broadway Avenue is closed from 2nd Street East to 4th Street East. 8th Street East, the eastbound median and center lanes are closed from Arlington Avenue to Circle Drive East. And the intersection of 4th Avenue North and 25th Street East will be fully closed starting this morning as work continues on the 25th Street Water Main Lining Project. 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

0: last resort, taking off my pants. Never take off my shirt, though. Not even to swim.
1: What? Like, even with this heat?
0: I'm embarrassed about my nipples.
1: I've noticed that. You're a Winnie the Pooh. Winnie the Pooh probably has weird nipples.
0: That's what's going on. Same as Donald Duck. They got massive hairy areolas.
1: Areolas.
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3: This is Hannah.
0: How are you?
3: Oh, I'm just peachy.
0: Well, welcome to the circus. You can be the clown that rides the tricycle.
1: Aw.
3: Perfect. That's my dream role.
0: Yeah, me too. Because you get to sit down when all the other clowns have to do cartwheels.
3: Exactly.
1: Well, Woody spins me in the air with the rest of the plates. We're a small circus. What's up?
3: The conversation of something that gets, you know, old after so long.
0: Oh, yeah. Your counterfish, we're calling it. Starts to stink. Yes. Yep.
3: Yeah. You know when you're at an all-inclusive and you're like, okay, this is sick. I get to, like, drink as much as I want and I can eat as much as I want. You know, after so long, you're like, oh, how many more pina coladas can I consume? You're like feeling pressure.
0: Like day one, you're like, these guys are going to wish they never met me. These guys are going to wish they'd never let me on their resort. I'm going to drink them and eat them out of resort at home.
3: And then you go way too hard, like the first 2 days. And by the third day, you're like, I just actually want water. But like, no, I have to keep drinking pina coladas.
1: That's the thing. And all the alcohol starts to get disgusting to me. So then you start thinking of, okay, what could I drink that I haven't drank yet? And then you're making up weird things. Like, I'll have a Zambuca margarita, please.
3: I will have just blue Curacao only.
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2: Keep a close eye on the speedometer, speeders. SGI's new photo speed enforcement vendor is currently installing those new pole-mounted speed cameras across the province. Some of them are already up, but no new locations are being added, and fines remain unchanged, so you can prepare to slam on the brakes where you're normally slamming the brakes,
3: right,
2: in front of the cameras where they're normally at.
3: Right. Well, thousands of people are expected to gather at Fort Carlton Provincial Historic Park, northeast of Blaine Lake, this weekend. It's to mark the 150th anniversary of Treaty 6. The agreement was signed by Cree, Nakota, and Soto leaders in September 1876. Saskatoon is, of course, located on Treaty 6 territory and the homeland of the Métis.
2: Let's celebrate you and I being able to pay our mortgages on National Radio Day. 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It went on the air on November 2nd, 1916.
4: This is KDKA. We'd appreciate it if anyone hearing this broadcast would communicate with us, as we are very anxious to know how far the broadcast is reaching and how it is being received.
3: That's like us today saying, text us, call
2: us.
3: Yeah.
2: 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It launched in Montreal around the same time.
3: Well, that loss to Hamilton is now in the rearview mirror as the Saskatchewan Roughriders face the Lions in BC on Sunday. The team was back on the hot practice field at Mosaic Stadium yesterday. QB Trevor Harris believes his team can get things back on track.
5: There's no flinching here, and nobody worried about anything. You know, we just got to keep marching forward and trust our process.
3: Hey, good to see receiver Sam Emilis on the field with the team yesterday. Hopefully he's back on the roster.
2: Meanwhile, week 12. The CFL season kicks off tonight in Montreal. The Alouettes will take on the Ottawa Redblacks, who have yet to win a game in 9 tries this season. Montreal leads the league's overall standings with an 8-1 record.
3: And the Toronto Blue Jays are currently sitting one game out of a playoff spot in the AL wildcard race. They dropped a close 7-6 decision to the Rays last night. The two teams close out that three-gamer in Tampa today.
2: Your sports for Arctic Automotive.
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2: For our farming friends stuck behind the plow, or our boys overseas fighting Jerry in the field and syphilis when they're on leave in Paris.
3: Okay, all right, so... Shouldn't be as windy today, 27 this afternoon, sunny and 26 tomorrow, and 29 on Saturday. This morning, loving the sunshine, and we're sitting around 11 degrees.
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0: It's Soundgarden on Rock 102 with Sherry and Woody. Don't forget, our Hilltops hit the field this Sunday. The Calgary Colts visit SMF Field at 1 o'clock.
1: All right. Who's this?
2: This is Kate.
1: Hey, how are you?
2: Well, I'm okay. I try to stay optimistic.
1: That's all you can do.
2: That's all I can do. But this crab's getting old, man.
1: Oh. What's your counterfish?
2: My giant smelly fish is kind of this crazy weather we've been having. And I know it's Saskatchewan. We say, oh, such crazy weather this year. Dude, I drive a convertible. There's a giant stinky fish on my counter, and it's getting real old.
1: You drive a convertible in Saskatchewan?
2: Yes.
1: Wow.
2: Yes. It's good therapy. It's amazing for, like, the 4-ish months this year. It was, what, a month? Not even? Maybe? Yeah. A little bit?
1: I
2: can't math that math, Woody.
1: I had a convertible at one point in my life. I'd also like to point out I'm fairly tall.
0: Yeah.
1: So I thought a convertible would be better than, you know, say, a motorcycle. When you ride a motorcycle, you often get hit by bugs. But
0: right.
1: When I drive in a convertible...
0: He hits the overpasses.
1: The top 2 inches of my head gets covered in bugs.
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0: go to the phones. 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
1: It's Angela.
2: Happy Thursday. What's happening?
1: Just things that get old real quick.
3: Yeah. Your counterfish, we're calling it.
2: Mm.
3: We could have also called it your Christmas music playlist. That also seems to get, you know, by about December 14th, it's like, shut up, Bing Crosby. Just shut up.
1: No, shut up, Mariah Carey.
3: Oh,
1: but anyway.
3: Yeah. Oh, do I dare? Do I dare?
1: Stop.
2: It's
1: too early.
2: Summer. You wouldn't dare.
3: Come
2: you
3: on,
2: wouldn't
3: come
2: dare.
3: On.
1: You have missed Christmas in July.
3: Oh. See, I don't mind it now.
2: Yeah.
1: Well, we went down a wrong rabbit hole there.
2: Really did. Angela, what's that thing that gets old for you?
1: Making lunches for school or work.
2: Oh. Okay, that's a good point. So not just for kids, but like for yourself too, right?
1: Yeah. Or just be like, you know what? Forget it. I'll just go down to the restaurant down the street or that coffee shop down the street, and I probably do that too often.
3: Well, that's
2: of course.
3: Like, if you're being really proactive and you're doing like meal prep and you think about, okay, I'm going to make my lunches for the week, that does get old real quick. And then the first day of summer, holiday hits, and you're like, yes, I don't have to do the brown bag or the, well, brown bags aren't a thing anymore. Now people have these whole compartment.
2: Tell us more, Grandpa.
3: No, you know, they got these compartmentalized Tupperware deals that look like first aid kits or something. Well, not illegal.
2: They
3: look
2: a bento like box.
3: They look like a what?
2: A bento box. Continue.
1: My kids are old now, though, so I don't really have to worry about them anymore. They can do it on their own, and if they don't have a lunch, then that's on them.
2: Yeah, so you just have to pack your own Tupperware drink bottle, water, plastic straw thing. What did we say?
1: The cardboard bottle straw thing.
2: Yes, exactly.
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0: Okay, 2 years ago, loved seeing Def Leppard at Country Thunder. Creed was amazing this year.
1: Right. Who will Country Thunder bring to the Valley next year?
0: Let's say our guess on the count of three. Okay. One, two, three.
1: The Crystal surviving Gale. Members of the Monkees. What?
0: We're both wrong.
1: Who'd you say?
0: Crystal Gale. Remember the long hair? I saw her on the Muppets one time.
1: Rock 102.
2: This is Brian. Good morning, Sherry, Woody.
1: Brian, what's up?
2: Well, just listening to you guys talk about things that grow old real quick.
1: Yeah.
0: Oh, Woody actually called it, he dubbed it counterfish, so something that starts to stink real quick.
2: Well, I tell you, other than me getting old real quick, and the more the time passes, the older I get. But it's cutting the lawn.
1: Oh, yeah. The first lawn cut's so satisfying.
2: Oh, it is. You get all the weeds taken care of and all the last year raked up. It's great. Then you fertilize. Then you water. Then it looks green and you cut. And you think, that looks so good, all those nice straight little lines. And then you water and you cut. And you water and you cut. And then now it's not one day a week. It's 2 days a week.
1: Yep.
2: And then you got to trim it so that you don't have little stragglies around the edge. And then you got to cut against the curb so that there's an edge on it. And then you got to get all the weeds out of it.
1: Yep.
2: And then your neighbor's not cutting his lawn and the weeds are blowing across into yours. So you go across when he's not home and you cut his lawn for him.
1: It's the reason why I have a beard.
0: What?
1: It's the reason why I have a beard. I'm sick of cutting the grass.
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2: Well, crossing our fingers that our province is in the clear when it comes to wildfire season. The federal government says wildfire danger is expected to be higher than normal the next month across much of the country, except in Saskatchewan and Alberta. We've had 325 forest and grass fires so far this year. Last year at this time, 475.
3: The reigning Canada West champions are getting a new home. Graham Huskies Football Center at Griffith Stadium will have a new Huskies locker room and weight room. Along with other amenities, you can watch the building's progress 24/7 with the Huskies live construction cam.
2: Hard to believe today marks 10 years since the Tragically Hip played their farewell concert
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3: CFL returns to action tonight. Week 12 of the season starts with the Red Blacks visiting Montreal. But here at home, Saskatchewan Roughriders head

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1: Well, yesterday would have been stellar.
0: What's that?
1: What's that now? Oh, we had that furnacey wind. That was the problem.
0: We had what? Yeah.
1: Shouldn't be windy today. 27 is our high, 26 in the sun tomorrow, and closer to 30 on the weekend. 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

0: It's Offspring, Rock 102. We were talking about it in the weather a couple moments ago. We have lots of summer coming at us next few days here. 27 this afternoon, 26 tomorrow, and then closer to 30 on the weekend.
1: Rock 102.
2: Good morning. How are you, Sherry and Woody?
1: We're good. Who's this?
2: Joey. You're talking about potatoes?
1: Well,
0: we have been.
1: Sherry's sullied the potato conversation.
0: Oh, God.
2: Right.
1: She's souped up the conversation by basically calling the potato skin the best potato. That's like saying giraffes are the best horses because they've got four legs.
2: But yeah, potato skins are okay. They're all right. I mean, they rank pretty high, I suppose.
0: Okay.
2: But it's got to be the crinkle cut fry, right? Like, I mean,
1: that's just what I said.
0: That's what he said.
1: Crinkle, yeah. The crinkle traps flavor.
2: Absolutely. The best.
1: A regular French fry, you dip that regular old French fry in gravy, it comes out, it's got a slick, but you got the crinkle. It's ribbed for my pleasure.
0: No.
2: Do potatoes inside pierogies count?
0: Oh, like the filling of pierogies?
2: Yeah.
0: You're asking if that counts?
2: Yeah.
0: That is a delicious potato form.
2: Those got to be right up there, too.
1: If Sherry gets to say potato skins, which is just basically... A

0: cover of potato full of stuff, if a cover of stuff full of potato, then should also be allowed to be in this fight.
1: How about potato salad? Not so much.
0: Oh, geez.
2: Do you want us to break up? Do you want us to break up this morning show? This fight is going to intensify thanks to you, Joey.
1: Well, okay.
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0: sorry. 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It's been a while since I can drive around and not be stopped by construction.
1: I would love to see the stats because it feels like there's more projects going on all at the same time this year than in past seasons. Which is good, right? It's all going to be fixed.
0: Fine.
1: Starting today on Broadway, it's closed between 2nd and 4th Streets for a water main. Another water main project going on downtown. Watch for the intersection of 4th Avenue and 25th Street to be closed. And then they're doing resurfacing overnight on parts of Idlewild starting this evening.
0: Rock 102, who's this?
2: It's Kelly from Cabal.
1: Hey, Kelly, what's going on?
2: Well, I heard you talking about the little things that can ruin your day.
1: Okay.
0: Yeah, Sherry gets wound up about avocados.
1: Listen, I need them to be ready when I want them to be ready.
0: Well, in defense of Sherry, if someone even sniffs by the thermostat, I start to get antsy.
2: Well, mine was I spent the entire day yesterday picking raspberries and making raspberry jam.
1: Ooh.
2: And I had a little bit left over, so I'd thrown it in a jar and put it in the fridge. And this morning, I made my nice thick peanut butter toast and grabbed that jam. And when I turned, I don't know what I did, but the toast fell off the plate and both slices landed upside down on the floor.
1: Peanut butter down. Yeah. They went peanut butter down.
0: We've got peanut butter down.
2: Yes.
0: Yeah.
2: Peanut butter, and that brand new jam, and I'd only saved enough just for me to have toast this morning before.
0: But
2: now I got to go crack a jar.
0: But I'm at that place in life where, you know, we live so sanitary from 2020 through to 2023, where we were like washing ourselves and I'm back to enjoying a little bacteria.
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0: I'm back to, you know what? If something lands on that floor, the only people that walk across that floor are me, my dog, maybe the occasional neighbor. What's the worst thing that could be on that floor besides feces?
2: Well, I have a Papillon dog, and so a lot of hair.
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1: Lots of sunshine coming at us next few days here. Shouldn't be as windy as yesterday, but hot though. 27 this afternoon. And by the weekend, we will be closer to 30.
2: Hey, who's this?
3: Good morning. It's Troy.
2: Hey, Troy. What's going on?
3: Cruising on the road. Holidays. I'm out of here.
1: Hey.
3: Yeah, I thought I'd give you a quick call before I was out of service.
2: Cool. Now, out of service because, you know, you have a pay-as-you-go phone, or out of service because you're in a valley?
3: Yes.
2: Good.
1: Okay, sure. What's on your mind?
3: No, when you're leaving and you're trying to get somewhere, I'll tell you something that really ruins my day is losing my keys.
1: Oh, is this like the little insignificant thing that can ruin your day?
3: Yes, I'm sorry. I should have let you know about that.
2: There has to come a point in time when your key just is a part of your phone.
1: Mm-hmm.
2: Like, it's just it's an app on your phone.
1: Yeah.
3: Aren't they already doing that? I don't like that idea, but I don't like you losing my keys. Ruins my day, and not only my day, completely ruins my wife's day.
2: Oh, because then she's helping you try and find them. Yeah.
3: Yeah, because she wants me to leave, right? And if I can't find my keys...
2: Can I just say, I can't stand putting keys in ignitions anymore.
1: Oh,
2: really?
1: Feels weird. I
2: need a touch button thing. The last few cars I've had the touch button thing, and the keys just have to be in my pocket, and they're just a fob.
1: Hold on. Don't you kind of find it a little bit satisfying? Like, you put it in there, and you turn it, and it's, like, kind of hard to turn. Don't you get a little nostalgia there?
2: No.
3: Okay, well, I might not be able to talk to you for a while until I can come to the financial stature of yourself where I can afford a vehicle that has a button instead of a key.
2: You know what's really sad?
1: A button in his life.
2: Yeah. You know what's really sad is you pull that button out, and you can stick the key in the hole.
1: Oh, good.
2: Behind the button.
3: Are we still talking about cars?
2: I'm not sure anymore. I fell asleep a while back, and I don't really know where we are.
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0: now time for Sherry and Woody's morning announcements.
1: Well, here's hoping that our province is in the clear when it comes to wildfire season. The federal government says that the wildfire danger is expected to be higher than normal next month across most of the country, excluding Saskatchewan and Alberta.
2: Yeah.
1: We've had 325 forest and grass fires so far this year. Last year, we'd had 475 by this time.
2: Keep a close eye on the old speedometer as SGI's new photo speed enforcement vendor continues to install those new pole-mounted speed cameras across the province. Some of them are already up. I've seen at least one on the freeway, but no new locations are being added and fines will remain unchanged.
1: And Sherry, it's National Phony Baloney Job Day.
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3: This is KDKA. 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
2: The CFL returns to action tonight. Week 12 of the season starts with the Red Blacks. Oh, poor Red Blacks.
1: Yeah.
2: Visiting Montreal. But here at home, Saskatchewan Rough Riders head coach Corey Mace says that his guys are ready to turn things around after that loss to the Ticats last week.
4: Again, another test for us. But, you know, for us, obviously how things worked out for us last week, guys are kind of just itching to get rolling here soon.
2: The 6-3 Riders take on the 4-5 Lions in Vancouver on Sunday.
1: Can we call your husband, Jaron? Have him explain how the wild card system works, because the Jays drop a game. They were half a game behind. I don't know how you're half a game behind. And now they're a full game behind after dropping a 7-6 decision to the Rays last night. How do you lose a full game, but you're only half a game behind?
2: Well, it all has to do with the fact that the Rays are at the top of their division. So when they win and the Jays lose, it's extra bad, right?
1: Still doesn't help me. The two teams close out a three-gamer in Tampa today.
2: And Canada's Brooke Henderson headlines the field at the CPKC Women's Open starting today in Edmonton. She's won this tournament twice, including once down in Regina. Okay, right now, our rest of the week weather. In the sun this afternoon, sunny and 26 tomorrow, and 29 on Saturday. 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

0: White Stripes, Icky Thump. The sound I make when I sit in a chair because I'm so sweaty.
1: Ew, gross. Put a towel down, will ya? We are heating up to 27 this afternoon and staying hot, like even closer to 30 for the weekend.
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2: Hey, I didn't get a chance to tell you guys my bad conversation starter.
0: Oh, all right. Well, maybe you want to change your name to protect the innocent, or are you going to tell us who this really is?
2: Okay, it's Stephanie.
1: Oh. It's Stephanie. Stephanie, what's yours?
2: Okay, on the weekend, some of the ball parents asked me how I was feeling because we'd had some drinks the night before. And I said, good, but I think I have pink eye.
1: Bad one. It's a bad conversation starter.
2: Yes, so they all moved away from me and they would sit with me for the rest of the day.
0: Yeah, but like, it wasn't like you touch eyes when you talk to people. How close a talker are you, Candace Stephanie?
2: I said, it's not like we're going to be making out. And they said, no, stay back.
1: He says this like he can't believe it. He touches his eye and then will like hand cut a cake. Like, I've seen him do ridiculous, unsanitary things.
0: Yes, but I am the strongest because my bacteria are very, very healthy bacteria.
1: Oh.
0: Pink eye gets me.
1: Ah, okay.
0: In its eye.
1: Oh, my God.
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1: Hey, guys.
2: Hey, who's this?
1: This is Jason.
2: Jason?
1: Jason from Tisdale.
2: Jason Reese of TikTok fame?
1: You betcha.
2: Oh, my God, Sherry. I love his TikToks.
3: Oh, wow. Jason Reese of Tisdale of TikTok fame. How are you?
2: Well, he's not of Tisdale anymore.
1: No, not anymore. But it's the roots.
2: Everybody's related to someone from Tisdale.
3: I thought you were going to say everyone's related to Tisdale.
2: No, seriously. Tisdale, I believe, is actually ground zero for the human race, to be honest. Okay. I think that the Garden of Eden was actually in Tisdale.
1: So, I think it was, right next to the Dairy Queen.
2: Yep. Mm-hmm.
3: Well, good talk, Jason. I don't think that's what you were calling us about. What's up?
1: I have this ongoing debate, argument with my wife. I'm going to say for the last 6 years.
3: Oh, my.
2: Oh, no. What's going on?
1: 5-6 years ago, we're in Maui. Beautiful beaches, crystal clear water.
2: Uh-huh.
1: Lots of people, great snorkeling. I've waded in probably about belly button deep. My wife is snorkeling by, and all of a sudden it seems like she was, like, shocked. She's thrashing around. She's coming up. She's yelling at me. Nothing new there. And what she saw when she was snorkeling by was my trunks down around my ankles because I'm having a pee.
2: You trow down in the ocean to pee?
1: I thought that was normal. I'm telling you, I still get in trouble. I still am debating this with my wife.
3: Like, Jay, you're already peeing in the water, and the water is also in the pee water. So do you think that it matters if they're up or down?
1: It's huge difference. I don't want to strain the pee.
2: Yeah.
3: Oh, through the lining. I see.
1: You got to drop them.
2: See, this is an interesting debate.
3: This has never occurred to me before in my life to put down my bikini bottoms if I pee in the lake or the ocean.
1: You need to.
2: I do, you know, like, you would never pee your pants on the shore, but when you're in the water, why would you pee your pants? He has a very good point.
3: I will admit that a couple times when I've peed in the water, I have done a bum swish just to clear the immediate vicinity of the cloud.
2: Yeah.
1: Come to think of it, as I think back, I'm lucky I didn't catch a fish.
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2: That sucks.
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0: Thanksgiving Day. When I come around, I'll be bringing beer because it's Thirsty Thursday.
1: Well, and we've got deck drink weather going on here. 27 this afternoon and not as windy as yesterday.
0: Rock 102, who's this?
2: Good morning, guys. This is Jen.
0: Hey, what's going on?
2: Hey, you guys just had a caller call in about, like, pulling their swimsuit down when they pee in the lake?
1: Yes, Jason. Jason said that when he pees in the water, his swimsuit is down around his ankles.
2: I think that's really weird, you guys. Like, if I'm going in the lake, I don't want my area touching the lake.
0: Your area?
1: What? This is weird. This is too weird the other way. You think your area is safe from the lake with that thin strip of Lycra?
2: Well, I don't know.
0: Unless you have a hermetically sealed bathing suit, madam. Your business is right in the business.
2: What if you jump off the boat into the lake, and then all of a sudden, now you got to take it off, and then you, like, lose your bottom?
1: That's a good point. Okay, that's a good point, especially with girls.
0: Yeah. All right. I'm going to tiptoe into the shallow end of this conversation. Do you need to take them right down? Like, I don't know. Can you not just move them?
2: But the thing is you're already in the water, so they're already, like, having water on them.
1: Yeah.
2: So then you just pee, and then it kind of, like, washes it off. I mean, and you wash your swimsuit after anyway.
0: Yeah, but to Jason's point, then your swimming trunks or bikini bottom become a pee strainer.
2: Mm, but, like, what is it straining? Like, how often, like, your pee is just liquid. Like, what are you peeing out that needs to be strained?
1: Why is mine coming out like straight borscht?
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10: This is Gavin.
1: Hey, what's on your mind?
10: Well, I heard the guy pulling down his pants in the lake to pee.
0: Yeah.
10: Yeah, that's kind of weird.
1: Right? Okay, I think that's the consensus so far, Gavin.
0: Well, unless that's how he learned to pee. I mean, it just reminds me of when I was 4 at the urinal, you know? I basically stepped out of my pants.
10: Yeah, but you're in a body of water.
0: Yeah. Right. I've come to the realization, though, now, that the only reason why I still own a boat and still go, like, behind it is because I have to pee. That's the only reason
1: that's
0: why.
1: That's the only time I, you go out on the skis the only time or anything.
0: It's like, guys, it's my turn. And everyone would be like, oh, dad's got to pee. No, but just well, give me a second.
10: They say the happiest days in a boat owner's life is the day he buys it and the day he sells it.
0: Yeah, those are the 2 days. And boat stands for bring on another thousand.
10: Yeah.
1: So, Gavin, are you a trunks up or down or pee or in the water?
10: I don't go in water.
0: Oh, so this is a real part.
1: In any water?
10: I don't go in any body of water ever.
0: Really?
10: No, never.
0: Where do you pee at the ocean?
1: Yeah.
10: I don't go to the ocean.
1: Oh. Okay.
0: Okay.
1: Problem solved.

0: 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Or that animals can be allergic to humans?
1: All right, smart ass.
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2: A Canadian legend is on his way to the SaskTel Center. 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And the Crash Test Dummies hitting the cap November 3rd. 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

0: 10 years flies.
1: Yeah.
0: On this date, in 2016, the Hip played their farewell concert in their hometown of Kingston, Ontario.
2: First we'd climb the tree, and maybe then we'd talk.
0: Of course, a year later, lead singer Gord Downie passed away from a brain tumor. Now, tomorrow, the Hip are releasing a live record from that final tour with 29 songs pulled from the 15 nights, and CBC will rebroadcast the recording of the concert on Saturday. You can also watch the whole thing on YouTube.
1: Hey, who's this?
3: This is Hannah.
1: How are you?
3: Oh, I'm just peachy.
1: Well, welcome to the circus. You can be the clown that rides the tricycle.
0: Aw.
3: Perfect. That's my dream role.
1: Yeah, me too. Because you get to sit down when all the other clowns have to do cartwheels.
3: Exactly.
0: While Woody spins me in the air with the rest of the plates. We're a small circus. What's up?
3: The conversation of something that gets, you know, old after so long.
1: Oh, yeah. Your counterfish, we're calling it. Starts to stink.
3: Yeah. Yeah. You know when you're at an all-inclusive and you're like, okay, this is sick. I get to, like, drink as much as I want and I can eat as much as I want. You know, after so long, you're like, oh, how many more pina coladas can I consume? You're like feeling pressure.
1: Like day one, you're like, these guys are going to wish they never met me. These guys are going to wish they'd never let me on their resort. I'm going to drink them and eat them out of resort and home.
3: And then you go way too hard, like the first 2 days. And by the third day, you're like, I just actually want water. But like, no, I have to keep drinking pina coladas.
0: That's the thing. And all the alcohol start to get disgusting to me. So then you start thinking of, okay, what could I drink that I haven't drank yet? And then you're making up weird things. Like, I'll have a Sambuca margarita, please.
3: I will have just blue Curacao only.
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And this one's for the silence and the questions that it brings, and the smell of time and the reverence.

0: 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Weather-wise, 27 this afternoon, sunny and 26 tomorrow, and like closer to 30 for Saturday and Sunday. Rock weather for Sask West Mechanical.
1: All right, who's this?
2: This is Kate.
1: Hey, how are you?
2: Well, I'm okay. I try to stay optimistic.
1: That's all you can do.
2: That's all I can do. But this crab's getting old, man.
1: Oh. What's your counterfish?
2: My fish, my giant smelly fish, is kind of this crazy weather we've been having. And I know it's Saskatchewan. We say, oh, such crazy weather this year. Dude, I drive a convertible. There's a giant stinky fish on my counter, and it's getting real old.
1: You drive a convertible in Saskatchewan?
2: Yes.
1: Wow.
2: Yes. It's good therapy. It's amazing for, mm-hmm. like, the 4-ish months this year. It was, what, a month? Not even, maybe, yeah. A little bit.
1: I
2: can't math that math, Woody.
1: I had a convertible at one point in my life. I'd also like to point out I'm fairly tall.
0: Yeah.
1: So I thought a convertible would be better than, you know, say, a motorcycle. When you ride a motorcycle, you often get hit by bugs. But
0: right.
1: When I drive in a convertible,
0: the overpasses.
1: The top 2 inches of my head gets covered in bugs.
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Oh, this is 60 minutes of non-stop rock. Wow. We do it every hour during your workday. All right, let's go.

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1: This is Brian. Good morning, Sherry, Woody.
2: Brian, what's up?
1: Well, just listening to you guys talk about things that grow old real quick.
3: Yeah.
4: Oh, Woody actually called it, he dubbed it counterfish, so something that starts to stink real quick.
1: Well, I tell you, other than me getting old real quick, and the more the time passes, the older I get. But it's cutting the lawn.
2: Oh, yeah. The first lawn cut's so satisfying.
1: Oh, it is. You get all the weeds taken care of and all the last year raked up. It's great. Then you fertilize. Then you water. Then it looks green and you cut. And you think, that looks so good, all those nice straight little lines. And then you water and you cut. And you water and you cut. And then now it's not one day a week. It's 2 days a week.
2: Yep.
1: And then you got to trim it so that you don't have little stragglies around the edge. And then you got to cut against the curb so that there's an edge on it. And then you got to get all the weeds out of it.
2: Yep.
1: And then your neighbor's not cutting his lawn and the weeds are blowing across into yours. So you go across when he's not home and you cut his lawn for him.
2: It's the reason why I have a beard.
4: What?
2: It's the reason why I have a beard. I'm sick of cutting the grass.

0: Guns N' Roses, Live and Let Die, and go watch our Hilltops this weekend.
1: That's right. 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
2: Good morning, guys. How are you today?
0: We're doing very well. Who is this?
2: Very well. It's Amanda.
0: Amanda. Hey.
2: Yes.
0: Amanda, I happen to know if this is the Amanda that I know, that you are Thirsty Thursday compatible.
2: You betcha. Wine Wednesday, Thirsty Thursday. Yep. Not even going to say Friday.
0: Fall on your face Friday, actually, after Wine Wednesday and Thirsty Thursday.
2: That works, too, yes.
1: What's up?
2: Oh, you guys are just talking about this counterfish?
0: Yeah, stuff that gets old, you know, like, you know, it started with Logan's family visiting. After about 3 days, it gets old. It's your counterfish. It starts to stink.
2: Yep, it does. I got a good one because I've done it many, many times. Oh, healthy eating diet.
1: Yes, I feel you on that.
2: You go from eating all of this yummy, terrible food. Apparently it's terrible for you. And then you're like, okay, I'm going to eat healthier. Eating those celery sticks is just not the same as crunching down a bag of chips.
1: Yeah.
0: There's enough science in the world. Can we make the celery taste like ketchup chips?
2: We should be able to. I completely agree. Or cucumbers. Like, I don't know. They say eat your water. Well, it tastes like water. It tastes like gross water.
0: Hey. What about this? I know you can inject watermelons with vodka and like alcohol so they become like yucca flux. Why aren't we injecting our cucumbers with barbecue sauce or something?
2: I'm going to go buy a cucumber and inject it with barbecue sauce and see how it goes.

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11: 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And that's what's happening around Saskatoon. 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

0: The perfect song for an already warm Thursday, heating up to 27 this afternoon. Shouldn't be as windy as yesterday. Sunny and 26 tomorrow, and we are going to be close to 30 for the weekend.
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1: I love the fact that Tony Iommi, like, had no fingers, you know? He lost his fingertips working at, like, a steel mill.
2: On his Fred hat, too.
1: Yeah! And he just created his own prosthetic fingers.
3: What happened to that guy that we talked to?
1: He lost his thumbs.
3: Yeah, he lost his thumbs.
1: Nick, he got them sewed back on, remember?
3: Yeah. The hospital couldn't do it, so he just found an old lady to crochet them back on.
1: Okay, stop. Never been warmer. Cute little sweater.
3: There's a button on one of them.
1: Okay, we always go too far. Remember when our boss told us to stop going so far?
3: Yeah, I'm sorry.
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one of those concerts where you know every single word to every single song. Collective Soul rocked Rock the River on the weekend. It's Sherry. Happy Thursday. Loving the heat. Like, this is the summer that I was hoping for. We're getting it for the next week at least. Sunshine today and 27.

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1: Nickelback, Rattle the Cage. They're pretty reckless. When I wake up.
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Bubba Roach with Sherry. Construction season continues. It's actually crazy how many neighborhoods are ripped up right now. Like, there is a lot of work going on. Shout out to the crews who are trying to put the city back together right now, including over at the intersection of 4th Avenue and 25th Street today. That's closed, I think, for the next couple of days. They're lining a water main.

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0: Land Farm, Rock 102. Okay, it has been 10 years today that The Hip played their farewell concert in Kingston. And I do remember we chatted with someone who spent like a lot of money to go see that show and actually to go on that tour. And this is what he had to say.
1: Yeah, pretty unreal, surreal sort of thing. It was, you know, before we went into the show, everybody was crowded around the square. There was like thousands of people. And then when we came up, we hung out for a bit after the concert inside. And then when we came out, the square was just empty. There was like garbage blowing around. I was like, holy, this is like the end.
0: Symbolism, hey? How many people around you were crying?
1: Why, everybody.
0: And you too, obviously.
1: Oh, yeah.
0: Same with us. Like, we were all crying here, and we were just watching it on TV.
1: Yeah. Yeah, it was a big moment for all the fans, yeah.
0: That's for sure. Here's The Hip, Rock 102, 10 years ago today. The Hip played their last farewell concert in Kingston. They will be rebroadcasting it as well, so you can check it out on the weekend.

0: Steve Earle, Rock 102. It is 27 degrees today. It's going to be perfect. This weekend looking awesome, too. Maybe even getting to 30 on Sunday, which is good. There's a corn maze already starting up. That's how you know it's like the end of summer, right? The corn maze is open. There's a sunflower maze, too, this weekend. There is also a cornhole tournament at High Key, which I think is the like epitome summer sport. Here's Matt Good.
1: Found me a reason to check me tomorrow. We'll see if I'm leaking.

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Cannot wait to see them September 15th. And already ran into a few people who have seen this show, like seen this tour that we're all going to see September 15th in Regina. So we're going to get some reviews of them. We'll be calling them a little bit later today. And I also found out Foo Fighters opening up for AC/DC. Like September in like St. Louis or something. None of us are going to go to that show. It's just like imagining how awesome that show would be. Dave Grohl saying it's like a dream come true to him. Pretty Reckless can't make that tour date, so Foo Fighters, I guess, is doing it. Here's Shinedown, the joy of being human, Rock 102.

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camera song too. Okay, we all know the gray boxes on Circle Drive, right? The speed cameras. As soon as you see one of those, you're like, oh yeah, right. How fast am I going? And you're never going too bad, right? Now those gray boxes are going to be done away with. I hate to tell you, I hate this because I love getting the reminder of the gray box to watch my speed. New vendor coming. It's just going to be cameras on poles from now on. Same places, though. There's Gloria Sons, Rock 102. Well,

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1: It's not as fun when you're not in church.
2: Yeah, he'd be the one getting in trouble. That was the loudest one.
1: Yeah, that was the loudest one. You win.
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I was just talking about the gray boxes that are like, you know, the reminder that the speed cameras are there. And someone did text in, like, what about the signs, Whitney? Yes, I know that there's signs. I don't always see them. Sometimes you're just like, you know, or sometimes you see something so much that you don't see it anymore. Do you know what I mean? That's kind of like how it is for me. Like, I see those signs and then I see the gray box and then I know, oh man, be careful on the speed. So of course, new vendors coming for the speed cameras. That means they are now going to be cameras mounted on poles. We will no longer have the gray box to remind us, easy on the lead foot. Of course, I'm never speeding, but it's just a good reminder. You know, you gotta like, it's gonna, you know, I like the look. You know what I mean? Here's Motley Crue, Rock 102. Just a reminder. I know it makes you want to drive fast. Don't do it.

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2: You know the drill. You call the number, 306-938-3733. We put your song on. We'll start with a text. Haven't played this one in a long time. It's Zeppelin, Gallows Pole.

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1: It is the Gallows Pole. 306-938-3733. If you have a better one, and I know you do, call us and tell us what you want to hear. No one has called so far this morning.

0: Oh, yeah.
1: That was a different world. Like, that was a different time.
2: It was.
1: That you listen to that. I don't even know what that is.
2: It was a better time, is what it was. You hear that coming on, and you just knew people were going to start running.
1: Jimmy Jameson from Baywatch?
2: Baywatch. You know what's great? Somehow, I guess what I've been talking about, my algorithms picked up a bunch of Baywatch clips. There was one yesterday where David Hasselhoff ran out of the tower, and he grabbed a grenade, a live grenade from a kid. And he threw it in the water and it went off. It was the best.
1: That's so great.
2: Do you know all of the episodes based on true stories, eh?
1: That makes sense.
2: Crazy.
1: That makes a lot of sense. It was the 80s.
2: LA in the 80s and 90s, you know?
1: 306-938-3733. This text came in and we are definitely going to put it on. Keep the phones coming. Again, 306-938-3733. Roll another blunt.

0: and I could have passed, but I got high. La-da, I'm taking it next semester, and I know why. Yeah, cause I got high. Because I got high. Because I got high.
1: Go to the next. Go to the next. Go to the next.

0: Reckless, Rock 102. Now we're getting tons of phone calls, but keep them coming. 306-938-3733. Let's go to a text so we can continue picking up the phone.
1: It's a great alias, Chet Manley. And he says he's working out in Brighton, or maybe he's working out in Brighton. I'm not sure.
0: Working out in Brighton.
1: I don't know.
0: I don't know.
1: Leave it up to the imagination.
0: If I know Chet Manley, he's definitely doing bicep curls.
1: He's probably pushing. Yeah, absolutely. Okay, so Green Day, he wants some Never Gonna RIP, the new one.
2: Whoa!

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1: That was Chet Manley.
0: Who's doing bicep curls as we speak. 306-938-3733, call or text. And these phones are rolling. Keep it coming, guys. Hello, Andy. What are you doing?
2: Hey, Wendy. It's Andy.
1: Speakerphone? What is this?
2: I'm hanging out with my buddy Paul. We're working on his screen porch. We've got about 2,000 hours into it.
0: I was going to say, if that was anybody else, you'd be done by now.
2: Oh, yeah. I'm really milking this job.
0: What do you want to hear?
2: Paul would like to hear Give Me Three Steps.

0: That is the Skinnerd of the Leonard. Rock 102 306-938-3733 is the number you phone, and then we put a song on. Devin.
1: It's Dime Day. I don't know if you're aware of that. Dimebag Daryl.
2: What do you mean? He died today? Day?
1: No, it was his birthday today.
0: Okay, phew.
2: Okay.
0: Because what do we put on Dime Day?
1: Okay, so we need to hear some Dimebag Daryl, but I want to honor Weird Wednesday. Sorry, it's Thursday today. It's not even Weird Wednesday.
0: Nah, it ain't.
2: No.
1: So it doesn't matter. So yeah, play some Pantera.

0: She's the coolest guitar player you've ever seen, heard, and smelled. Dimebag Daryl. It is Dime Day today. Devin letting us know that. Thank you for that. It is Dimebag's, or would have been Dimebag's birthday. Give me a good Dimebag fact.
1: I don't think I have one for you.
0: I got one. Oh, but I can't remember it.
2: Nice.
0: Buried with... I've told you the story. What's the story with Eddie Van Halen's guitar, or was it the other way around?
2: He was buried with the guitar, and then the guitar cracked.
0: Leonard Skinner. You're getting that confused.
2: Oh, okay. He was buried in a Pringles can.
0: No, that's not it.
2: That's the Pringles guy.
0: Devin, what was it? You got it. I know you remember now that I said it.
1: So he was buried in a Kiss casket. And yeah, he was, and Eddie Van Halen put his guitar in the casket with him.
2: That's sweet.
0: That is freaking sweet.
1: You are correct.
0: And it's like, and it was like the Bumblebee guitar or whatever, right? Like
1: I believe so.
0: The like massively iconic.
1: Yeah,
0: Eddie Van Halen could have gotten tons of money.
1: Yeah, I think you're right.
0: I think so too. All right, well, let's do some Van Halen.

0: Carl.
1: Hey, this is Marlon from the band Autopilot.
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0: is for Michelle, who is having a birthday today.
1: Hello.
0: In Vonda. Happy birthday, Michelle and Vonda.
1: Happy
0: if you
1: birthday.
0: Know her, text her. Metsy, what's up, buddy?
2: Like, I'm just think like I'm doing too much summer that I'm running out of summer, and there won't be enough summer left to continue.
1: We're running out of summer, man.
0: Don't say that, you guys. There's still a month left of summer.
1: It's getting
0: technically
1: a little cooler
0: September
1: at night
0: 21st.
1: Now.
0: Yeah, that's true.
2: Okay. Well, I feel like right now, this whole noon hour has been just like some super sweet summer vibes. So if I may, I would like to continue that on.
1: You may.
2: I'd like to kick it. Can we kick it? Can you kick it?
0: Oh, I think we can kick it.
1: I think
0: we can kick it.
1: Can I kick it?
0: Okay, thanks, Metsy.

0: That was good. That's fitting.
1: I like that. For a summer vibe, for sure.
0: Yeah.
1: Got to get them all in as you can. 306-938-3733. Krista, what do you want to hear?
2: I'm hoping to hear Crownlands.
1: Have you seen them? What do you know?
2: I know nothing other than I've heard this song on your station and only on your station, and I loved it every time I've heard it.
1: So. These guys grew up with, like, prog rock. I interviewed them once, and they are so funny and sweet. Sweet, nice people.
0: Yeah.
1: Yeah.
2: That's awesome.
1: Yep. From Ontario. Cool. Just two of them in a band.
0: Oh, really?
1: That sounds this good.
0: So they're like USS.
1: Sure.
0: That's not a great comparison, but it's a comparison.
1: Not a good comparison.

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1: It's hard, it's heavy, and you've never heard it like this before.
2: Deep from within the fibers of Hannah, Alberta.
1: It's time to rattle the cage.

0: Nickelback, Chad Kroeger.
1: You know, I had a dude yesterday calling. He said he didn't mind the song, but he called it bro rock. It's kind of bro rock.
0: Have you ever heard butt rock, the butt rock term?
1: Butt rock.
0: Nothing but rock.
1: Ah, I see. So, I have heard this before.
0: Yeah, butt rock. This is classic butt rock.
1: It's butt rock and it's bro rock. It's a very diverse.
0: And they also call it divorced dad rock.
1: Oh, there you go.
0: Isn't that fun?
1: So many demographics for that song alone.
0: That's why they do so well. Here's Finger 11. That was new Nickelback. Round of

0: recently with Sully and Wit.
1: I hate green onions. Like, what are they doing? They're so small. They're some kind of garnish.
2: It's a garnish. Yeah, you don't go heavy on them.
1: I don't like them.
2: The problem is you love onions, so you put on way too many, and it's disgusting. And then you open up your stupid thermos or whatever, and you eat them here in the office, and they stink.
3: Douche dobre cebulia.
1: See, he's Ukrainian. He knows.
2: Why can you be Ukrainian and not like green onions?
1: We don't eat garnishes. We're Ukrainian. What are you talking about? There's food and food. We got potatoes and garlic.
2: You eat them straight, damn it. What the hell's wrong with you?
0: Sully and Wit on Rock 102.

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1: And now the news.
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3: It was the best.
2: During the takeover.
3: Oh, yeah.
2: I would say one out of four people found it okay.
3: Am I that one?
2: Yeah. 306-938-3733 if you liked it or not. Anyway.
3: Fun fact. I mean, it, obviously, Canadian legend Pamela Anderson on Baywatch. I'm just trying to keep things local.
2: That's fair.
3: Out of Ladysmith, BC. Did you know Pamela Anderson was just going to a football game? That's how it all happened. And she was caught on the big screen at a BC Lions game. Then Labatt offers her a contract. You know, she's in the calendar. One thing leads to another. She's married to Kid Rock. You know, that's just how easy it happens.
2: Yeah. Or Tommy Lee first.
3: Was he first?
2: He was first.
3: Who was the other guy? Wasn't there a dude from Poison in there? She dated Brett Michaels? I don't know. She's got a hell of a resume.
2: Anyways, the song about Pamela Anderson. It's Oasis.
3: Is it?
2: He actually doesn't know what it's about, so it could potentially be about her.
3: Makes sense to me.

That is the truth. Rock 102. It is beautiful. We got 27 degrees. We don't really even have any clouds in the sky. We're going to have 30 degrees on Sunday. I know a lot of people saying those dreaded words, summer is almost over, which, yes, the kids are almost going back to school, but summer's not over till like September 21st. So really, we have an entire month left, guys, technically. And George Ward closes on Sunday. It's going to be 30 degrees on Sunday. Make sure you get to that pool before it closes. It's a summer tradition. Here's the

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0: We're back. Yes, I'm right behind you. And we're bringing you another 60 minutes of nonstop rock. It starts right now. Rock 102.

I'm going to call it like the early 2000s Detroit Rock City. Nimrod, the movie about Green Day. Well, technically, it's just about a band who has to open for Green Day and they have to somehow get to L.A. You know, that's sort of like coming of age, sort of like Detroit Rock City was. Anyway, that movie is out now. If you've seen it, I'm very curious. 306-938-3733. Let me know if it's any good. Here's Aerosmith, Youngblood.

Okay, I did get a text. I was just asking about Nimrod, if you've seen the Green Day movie. Alan says, it's basically just the same old road trip movie about boys going on an adventure road trip, shenanigans ensues. Fair enough, man. It's got 87%, though, on Rotten Tomatoes. So if you have seen Nimrod, the Green Day movie, let me know. It's a fun little thing to talk about. Here's Theory of a Dead Man, Rock 102. We got a gorgeous day today, 27 friggin' degrees. It's hot. 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
1: We got Sask Bama, a.k.a. Stacy from Alabama, on the line. What's up?
2: Well, in honor of the thing that happened 10 years ago today,
1: yeah.
2: I would love to hear some hits. Possibly some New Orleans is thinking, the real one, though. Because, wait, you're right. That's funny the first two times. After that, it's just annoying, and I don't know why.
1: Yeah, there's an eight-minute version of New Orleans is thinking where he just kind of goes into a whole rant about the killer whales.
3: Yeah.
2: After that, I was ready to scream, and I don't get it, because it was funny the first few times.
1: What do you think the band was thinking at that time? Were they like, oh, Gord, you got to...
2: Okay, guys, y'all, we just got to get through it with him.
3: Saskabama, did you watch the final concert?
2: I did. I mean, obviously on YouTube, but yes, I did, and cried all the way through it.
1: Aww.
2: Yeah.
1: Saskabama loves her Canadian rock.
3: Yeah, that was like the last time... That was the last time the whole country, like, watched something in unison.
1: That's true.
2: We cried together, from what I could tell.
1: Yeah, good point. 10 years ago today is when that final concert aired in Kingston of the Hip. We're reliving some of those moments. Give me your favorite Hip songs. 306-938-3733. 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

Evanescence, Rock 102. There are people who are texting in saying it is rather hot out there. That's good. 27 is what we're going to be getting to today. It's going to feel like 29, and it's basically going to be that for the next few days, including Sunday, which is up to 30. Weather is for Saskatoon Funeral.

0: 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You got Bobby with you, and they want very specific song. Go for it.
1: Play Alice Cooper for him, School's Out for the Summer, and tell people to quit bitching that it's too hot.
0: Ah!
1: Because we're going to be minus 55 weather in like a couple months.
0: Okay, Bobby wants to hear School's Out, and he's just like holding on to the rest of the summer days.
1: Yep, me too.
0: All right, let's roll it. Enjoy that weather. Gonna be 30 on Sunday.

0: one is for John in Fairhaven, who is celebrating an anniversary today. So happy anniversary, John, and his significant other.
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0: Devin, what you doing?
2: I'm in Saskatoon. I'm at work at Rick and Red's Tire and Auto.
0: And you had an awesome Show and Shine weekend.
2: Oh, absolutely. That and the winning. I won at competition there. I won the Rock 102 sweepstakes for the Blackstone Griddle.
3: Sweet!
2: And I won another one there. They had another raffle going. I won a remote start system for my car.
0: Are you? This is the Drive and Shine?
2: Drive and Shine.
0: Oh, that's so
3: awesome.
0: Cool. Congratulations, buddy.
2: Yeah, thank you. It was very well needed. I'm looking forward to having a remote start this winter.
0: Oh, no kidding. Here's Hinder.

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3: 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That's what's happening around Saskatoon. I'm Whitney.
0: We're back. Yes, I'm right behind you.
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Rage Against the Machine, Rock 102. Did you watch the last concert that The Hip did in Kingston, Ontario? This is one of those like moments in Canadian history. We probably watched it, most of us who are living in this city, even though we weren't even in Kingston. I've talked to people who've gone to the show. I've talked to people who went to like a bar to watch it. There was tons of watch parties all over Saskatoon. Where were you? What do you remember? 306-938-3733. Also, let's dust off some old Hip tunes, maybe the ones you haven't heard in a while. 306-938-3733. You could text us, but for firsts, whatever. Here's the Foo Fighters. This is Under You. They're going to be here September 15th in Regina.

0: Rock 102. Okay, you probably remember it. It was the last show for the Tragically Hip in Kingston, Ontario. They did an entire farewell tour across Canada. I chatted with a guy once who spent $15,000 to see every single show across Canada, including that last one. We'll chat with him in a little bit, but he started his own company called Wheat King Electric, which, you know, just as a nod to the hip, if you love something, you name your company after it, I guess. But here is a little bit of the band talking about that final show in Kingston, Ontario.
1: Gord, first thing he said after Kingston, backstage, he was like, that felt like the last show. And he was right. That did feel like the last show. And he said it with kind of a half smile. He wasn't saying it sadly in a sad way, that it was celebratory enough to be a last show.
0: And listen to this crowd. I couldn't imagine what it would have been like in that audience. But if you're going to watch it back, because we all kind of do every now and then. You can see it on YouTube. CBC is going to replay it on Saturday. And there's a lot of people crying, man. Here's Fiddler's Green. This is The Hip. Rock 102. Came through on text. Thanks, Courtney, for texting it in.

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0: Red Hot Chili Peppers. Just had a burger and fries. But this morning I had a short stack of pancakes. I'm living the dream right now. What?
1: Are you giving us all your menu?
0: Well, I was over at the SEGA Charity Pancake Breakfast, White Buffalo Youth Lodge, and raised a record, by the way, $71,000 this morning. Yeah.
1: $71,000?
0: 71 G's, baby.
1: That's awesome.
0: Right? And then, of course, I had to indulge with the sausage and pancakes and... It's syrup. I put whipped cream on my pancakes, too.
1: There's whipped cream there?
0: Yeah. Oh,
1: that's
0: God.
1: That's next level.
0: I'm not going to make it to the weekend at this rate.
1: Not a chance. You're not going to make it to 4 o'clock at this
0: I'm definitely not making it to 41. I know that much.

0: recently with Sully and Witt.
1: Bloody Knuckles was just another stupid game we played in the 90s, right, Coyote?
2: Yeah, Knuckles was a good one.
1: That's where you, like, take the quarter and you shoot it, right?
3: Yeah.
1: Okay, so you use two thumbs to propel it against someone's knuckles.
3: Yeah.
1: And then they would bleed.
3: Bloody Knucks. It was sweet.
1: That's such a stupid. We should have had phones.
3: It was so dumb.
1: You know, everyone's like, oh, those kids and their phones. What are we doing?
0: Sully and Witt on Rock 102.

0: Rock the River, Saturday night, incredible show. And, like, what a wild outfit the lead singer was. He had, like, a, was that a periwinkle blue and a salmon colored? Anyway, 306-938-3733. We're playing your favorite Hip songs because it was 10 years ago today that the Hip played their last show in Kingston, Ontario. Hello, who this?
1: It would be your friendly neighborhood space tractor.
0: Oh, the guy who can just shut off his brain and drive.
1: I got my kids with me today, and they're wanting to hear some Tragically Hip, Boots Their Heart.
0: Oh, that is cool. That's how old are your kids?
1: 12 and almost 8.
0: Man, what? They have the best taste in music.
1: Well, yeah.
0: Yes.
1: We still listen to vinyl at home.

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0: That is the Sheepdogs, Rock 102. We are reliving some tragically hip experiences. 306-938-3733. Of course, it was 10 years ago today that they played their last show in Kingston, Ontario. Wes, you got one. What happened, man?
1: Okay, well, I went deer hunting for my very first time. And it was my buddy's birthday that they were deer hunting. And the hip also played that night here.
2: Sweet.
1: I believe it was the Fully Completely tour.
2: Okay.
1: We go out hunting. I shoot my very first deer. We drive back to the city.
2: Okay.
1: But when we get back, my buddy, whose birthday was, his roommate was having a party before the concert. So he bought him a bag of mushrooms for his birthday. So we just grabbed a handful of mushrooms.
2: Oh, no.
1: We had to eat. And I went to the concert, and Gord Downie was a deer. The entire band was a deer. I had to get up. Walk around the concourse. I was freaking out.
2: Yeah.
1: Deer were running by me, like, on the concourse. I'm like, I gotta go back to my seat.
2: Yeah.
1: Back to my seat. The entire crowd, everybody was deer. Just tripping.
2: How was the show?
1: Really good.
2: Yeah.
0: Here's Pearl Jam, Rock 102, 306-938-3733. You can call or text with a hip experience or maybe a song.

0: Nickelback. I had a short stack of pancakes, a bunch of whipped cream, butter.
1: You put butter on the pancakes and whipped cream?
0: You need butter and then the syrup on top of the butter.
1: No, you don't put butter on if you're going to syrup. There's no point.
0: But then some of the butter melted and it got onto the sausage that was next door, and that was delicious, too. And then I had, a giant cheeseburger, bacon cheeseburger, two patties. I had a large fries. This never again.
1: Never again.
0: Never again, Nickelback.
1: That's what they were actually singing about.
0: I think it was a very different song.
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1: Sully was at the Seeco Pancake Breakfast this morning. That's what started it all. They did raise $71,000 for the White Buffalo Youth Lodge.
0: It was a wonderful event. I will be back there next year, but I got the meat sweats.
1: It's 27 today, 26 tomorrow. Speaking of sweats, going to get a lot of them all week. And if we're taking a look at the 14-day forecast, we got nothing but like sunshine, 23. I know you only have to squeeze out what you can in the summer. So squeeze it, baby.
0: You know what I like about that? There's nothing more accurate than the 14-day forecast. Never wrong.
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21: 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And the Crash Test Dummies hitting the cap November 3rd. 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

0: Maureen, Rock 102. This got brought up a little bit earlier today, the fact that it's Dime Day. And also, yes, 10 years ago today, the Tragically Hip played their farewell show in Kingston. We're going to talk more about that. You can keep texting in the request at 306-938-3733. But Devin calls today, tells us it's Dimebag Darrell's birthday today. And some sweet facts, like Dimebag Darrell, this is a guitar player for Pantera, also Damage Plan. He was buried in a Kiss casket and with Eddie Van Halen's signature Bumblebee guitar. Dennis, you got more facts.
1: When he was buried, everybody was adding Crown Royal to his casket, is what I heard too.
0: Aww. Sweet.
1: And then they got a lot of flack for it, but him and the Nickelback boys are really good friends.
0: Really?
1: Yeah. They spent a lot of time and they had their Texas strip house there that Pantera owned. Nickelback song from 05, Side of a Bullet or something.
0: Yes, that's
1: an unreleased Pantera guitar solo.
0: Are you kidding?
1: So had he stuck around, we probably would have had a lot of Chad Kroeger Dimebag collaboration.
0: Oh my gosh, that would have been cool. We're going to put on Nickelback Side of a Bullet. We never play this one. Kind of like would you call it a B-side? A Nickelback B-side? Would you call it that?
2: Based on the amount it gets requested, it might work its way into A.
0: Yeah, but they also play a little video of Dimebag at their shows when they play this.

0: Nickelback. Dimebag Darrell. Part of that solo.
1: Oh. Was it Dime inspired?
0: Well, Nickelback and Dimebag were buddies, apparently. This coming from Dennis, who texted us in today. We also found out that Dimebag Darrell was buried with Van Halen's guitar and in a Kiss casket. So Dimebag, basically,
1: you know,
0: the legend of rock.
1: I think that's super cool, but it also kind of pisses me off a little bit.
0: Why is that?
1: Because what else needs a Kiss logo on it that gets sold? You know, we got Kiss caskets now.
0: It's so Dimebag. It's so Dimebag. Don't even worry about that part of it. You know?
1: Gene Simmons is trademarking, like, happy birthday and the money sign. And
0: fair.
1: Now he's got his own casket line, too. Are you kidding me?
0: He knows how to make money, man. If you want to hear some Pantera for Dime Day, it was his birthday. You can text in.

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0: That's Weezer, Rock 102. It was only 10 years ago, but you know, if you really think about it, it was a different world back then. 10 years ago, the Hip played their last concert in Kingston, Ontario. It could have been one of the last times every single Canadian was watching the exact same thing on TV, including Zach, who I have on the line, and your Mike, and your dad, Mike. You guys watched it together.
1: Sitting on the couch, watching it on the TV. I was having snacks. He was having snacks. It was awesome.
2: Do you remember what it was like to have cable?
1: I do. Kind of miss it a little bit. I'm sick of subscriptions, to be honest.
0: That's a good point. That was during cable time.
2: Oh, my gosh. It was during cable. That's the name of an era now.
0: How old are you?
1: I'm 19.
2: Whoa!
0: Aww, you were nine.
2: You were nine.
1: I was. Every song that I like is from my dad.
0: That's cool. All right. Well, this one going out to your dad. This is fully, completely The Hip. Last show in Kingston, Ontario, 10 years ago today.

0: That is the hip. We are reliving some tragically hip memories, whether it's the first time you saw them or maybe you saw them at that Kingston show 10 years ago today. They played that farewell concert.
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0: What's up, Taz?
2: Not too much. It's hotter than a hoot owl out here.
0: Hotter than a hoot owl. That's one hell of a saying.
3: Is a hoot owl hot?
2: I don't know.
3: They must be.
0: Is that a boob? What is a hoot owl?
2: A hoot owl?
3: Oh, good question.
0: I'm thinking like a hooter.
3: Yeah, is it a booby?
0: Oh, look at this. A hoot owl. It's the same thing as a barred owl.
3: Oh, look at that. Okay.
0: Yeah, we've seen these. These are all over Saskatchewan. They're cool.
3: Now, Google booby.
2: Yeah. But you know that with Native spirituality, if you have a hoot owl hooting in your yard, it's bad luck.
0: Hootie? Bad luck? I don't think so.

for the hoot owls. Taz called, said he was hotter than a hoot owl, which I've never heard that expression. I imagine they're not that hot. Here's Our Lady Peace, Rock 102. It is pretty hot, though. It's 27 degrees out.

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0: Offspring. We've been playing a lot of Tragically Hip today. We are celebrating the fact that it has been 10 years since their last show in Kingston, Ontario. This could be 10 years ago that every single person in Canada watched the same thing on TV. It was broadcast live on CBC. They're going to be doing it again on Saturday. But something we were realizing, just chatting with Zach, his dad introduced him to Tragically Hip. Sean, same with you.
1: Well, I actually work with my dad. We're up on a roof right now.
0: Damn. Well, it is, I guess it's not too windy. Nice and warm for you. What do you want to hear?
1: Huge Tragically Hip fan. I want to hear 38 years old.
0: And what's your dad's name?
1: Dave.
0: Big shout out to Dave. What do you love most about Dave?
1: He's my best friend.
0: Ah!
1: Yeah.
0: Stop it! Sean and Dave Roofing!
1: You betcha.

0: Getting your Tragically Hip requests, your stories. If you remember watching that show, whether it was on TV or maybe you actually went to Kingston for that farewell show 10 years ago today, is when the Hip said goodbye.
1: Good night, everybody. I'll see you down the road somewhere, all right?
0: Here's Papa Roach. This is Wake Up Calling.

That is Papa Roach. Gorgeous day today. We got 27 degrees. Going to be like this for the next few days, actually. And even like, I know the 14-day forecast, not accurate, but the fact that we're getting like a ton of summer looking days in the next couple weeks is good news. So take the holidays. Do whatever it is you haven't done yet in summer. George Ward closing on Sunday. Shakespeare on the Saskatchewan is over in a couple of days. There's cornhole tournament happening this weekend. There's a disc golf tournament happening this weekend. So do it all, man. Do it now. It's the summertime anxieties. 26 degrees is what we're getting to today, and then up to 30 by Sunday. Nice all the way through. Weather is for country style barbecue. Here's Green Day.

0: Red Hot Chili Peppers. We were talking to a lot of people today about the hip. It was 10 years ago today that they played their last show in Kingston, Ontario, and this guy went to it.
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0: How many people around you were crying?
2: Why, everybody.
0: And you too, obviously.
2: Oh, yeah.
0: Same with us. Like, we were all crying here, and we were just watching it on TV.
2: Yeah. Yeah, it was a big moment for all the fans, yeah.
0: Wow. Do you ever think about it? Like, when you're having a bad day, do you go back to those moments or look at pictures or...
2: Yeah, I do. I actually started my own company and called it Wheat King Electric, so...
0: No way!
2: I'm honoring them in that way.
0: That's pretty amazing!

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10: This is Brian DiGdello with the weekly fishing conditions from around Saskatchewan, courtesy of the Fishing Hole. Mid-August fishing reports are rated fair to good, but with the warmer weather, keep your fishing to dusk and dawn periods. For walleye, Lass Mountain, Tobin, and Diefenbaker are still rated fair to good. And if you travel further out, expect good fishing at Besnard, Otter, and Jan Lakes. Pike fishing is also fair to good at Deleron, Canoe, Pinehouse, and Cowan Lakes. Len Thompson spoons are still the top pike lures, casted or trolled. And lake trout fishing is fair at White Swan and Little Bear Lakes. Tube jigs fished in 80 to 100 feet of water will catch numbers of Lakers. And those are the fishing conditions from around the province, courtesy of the Fishing Hole at 805 Circle Drive. Remember, you can count on the Fishing Hole. Good luck and good fishing.
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And who made you? Some AC/DC? Who made who? Okay, coming up momentarily, I got that 5 o'clock foreplay. You got to let me know what you want to hear. 306-938-3733. You can text it in. You can call it in. Let's get some good tunes on the air.

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1: Here we go. It is brought to you by Smitty Saskatoon and Bugsy's Bar and Grill. 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Zach, you're up first, bud.
2: 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I was looking to hear The Other Side by the Red Hot Chili Peppers.
3: Interesting. How come that one?
2: A song my dad used to love.
3: Good.
4: Okay.
3: That's a reason. Okay.
2: Perfect.
3: All right.
1: You know, sometimes you don't need like a plethora of reasons, Whit. You just want to hear a damn good song. So let's play a damn good song. Let's do The Other Side.

0: beautiful. Some Chili's. That is Other Side starting us out on your 5 o'clock foreplay, the Thursday rendition for Smitty Saskatoon and Bugsy's Bar and Grill. Jim, you're up next, buddy.
1: Sully, turn up the radio by Autograph, buddy.
0: Yeah, I love it. Great tune. What are you doing right now, Jim?
1: I'm just driving to the medicine shop.
0: All right. You enjoy that drive to the medicine shop. Let's do some Autograph.

It's so good. I love it. Autograph, turn up the radio. Jim, excellent call on that one, buddy. 306-938-3733. It's your 5 o'clock foreplay. And it's brought to you by Smitty's Saskatoon and Bugsy's Bar and Grill. 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Marcus texted in

0: The pride of Sydney, Australia. Some Wolf Mother, that is Joker and the Thief on your 5 o'clock foreplay for Smitty Saskatoon and Bugsy's Bar and Grill. I got Two-Toke on the line. We got to bring this foreplay home, buddy. But first, I didn't see him, man. How was Rock the River for you?
1: Oh, I was drinking tequila, and you know the fountains over across it, the River Landing there? We were dancing the fountains and the lights. It was priceless, man.
0: Sweet.
1: The sound on the other side was sweet.
0: Dude, that was the Sass Mosquito. I was dancing in my Speedo in those fountains.
1: Yeah.
0: Two-Toke, it is the 10-year anniversary of the final hip show from Kingston, Ontario, so it would just be all too fitting to cap off today's foreplay with something from the hip. What should we do?
2: Bob Cajun.
0: Some Bob Cajun?
2: Yeah.
0: I love it, man. Let's do it.

0: Foo Fighters, that is Monkey Ranch. They, as you well know by now, will be in Regina September 15th.
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0: All right, two closures to tell you about. Wanuskewin Road still closed off in both directions between 72nd and Highway 11. So as a result, that's why you're seeing so much more volume on Highway 11. Idlewild, northbound from the lights at Marquis. Also to note, Broadway between 2nd and 4th, this is a new one, is closed off, and it will be for the next few days. You got to find an alternate route around that stretch as well. 306-938-3733, if you got any updates for me, let's do some Theory of a Dead Man. Oh my God.

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0: One of their absolute best. That is The Hip, Little Bones, on the 10th anniversary of The Hip's final show in Kingston, Ontario.
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0: All right, let's talk about this weather because it is pretty damn sweet sitting at 26 degrees right now. That's your high for tomorrow as well. Saturday is hitting 30. Sunday, they're now calling for 31 degrees, and it stays so sunny into next week as well. 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
2: 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Thanks for letting me crash in the client lounge, Michelle.
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